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like 10,000 spoons when all you need is a knife. It's meeting the man of my dreams and then meeting his beautiful wife. And isn't it ironic?

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3: I don't need to hear anything from anybody. 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Play offense, not defense. If you play hard and you play the game right, nobody really gets on you. They're going to boo you here and there, but if you show them that you care and that you're playing hard, that's what you need to do. 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

0: 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Ooh, I gotta have faith. 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I gotta have faith.
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I just saw this thing that said nearly 40% of divorces in the U.S. are people 50 or older. 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